0: fleet is a means to summon us.
1: Who are you?
0: Explorers in the further regions of experience. Demons to some, angels to others.
1: It was a mistake!
0: Suffering.

Our origins lie with nature, the rivers and the seas, all animals and creatures, each one of them born free, with elemental forces allowing all to breathe. The circle of life is flowing, showing magic to perceive. Then along came humanity, the guardians of Earth. We began with forming languages, communication led to words. Some tasked themselves with learning ways of how they could preserve this precious land we live upon and knowing her true worth. See, Mother Nature never needed humans, but we will always need her with us. But the way that we have treated her makes me hope she can forgive us. Her time is running out, I feel the truth should give you shivers. We must stop chopping down her forests and poisoning her rivers. So let's reconnect with our ancestors. Guard these lands we call our home. Once our planet was thriving, but now our impact starts to show. We must all do what we can to help our consciousness to grow in ways we can help our futures before the time we have to go. And the evidence is evident. Our planet needs some medicine. We're surrounded by oxygen, take a second to just let it in. Reconnect with your surroundings, hear nature's song within. Our future is in jeopardy, so remember of our origin. Every one of us can make a difference, it's all about finding out how. And recognize the importance of knowing the time is now.

Are you listening to me now? My God, you are so annoying. Now what are you looking at? Don't give me that look. How many times do I have to tell you? Can it really be this difficult? Good grief. Somebody give me the strength. Is this your apartment? Well, I don't think so. Well, you better believe this relationship is going south. Well, goodbye. Goodbye. Sounds great. Okay, wait a minute.

0: 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Yeah. Something that can make you do wrong, make you do right. Yeah.
1: Hey, hey, Soul School fans, we are on the air, back live, talking about love and happiness. Al Green, talk about it.

once in a while. So Al Green being one of them. You know, we always try to. By the way, my name is Michael Simmons. I'm the professor, and DJ Wonder Woman here is the one that keeps me on the air. And we come to you every other Thursday from 1 to 2 and bringing you the best soul music in Central Europe. And so, again, like I said, we started off with Al Green. You know, our next song, well, let me step back. Some people, most people don't know that Sam Cooke was probably the noted gospel singer in the U.S. before he became a R&B soul singer. And he sang with a group called the Soul Stirrers, and it was a premier gospel group in the U.S. in the late 50s. And one of his top songs was one that I love, and we like to give our gospel tribute to rhythm and blues. So this is Touch the Hem of Its Garment, Mr. Sam Cooke.

And that was B.B. King with Everybody. Coming up is B.B. King with Everybody Wants to Sing the Blues. Okay, let me start over again. First of all, we just heard Touch the Hem of His Garment by Sam Cooke for our gospel selection today. And our next song is Why I Sing the Blues with B.B. King. Okay, I think we got it right now. Check them out.

And that was B.B. King with Why I Sing the Blues. And our next song is coming up with the love man, Mr. B. White. That is, B stands for Barry. And never gonna, never, never gonna give you up, Barry White.

And that was Be White, Barry, that is, Never Never Gonna Give You Up, is the name of the song. And our next song, the Doobie Brothers, but we all know that the voice of Michael McDonald is the one that we are listening for, and that is when he tries to talk about what a fool believes. The Doobie Brothers, featuring that voice of Michael McDonald.

And that was the soulful melodic voice of Michael McDonald leading the Doobie Brothers and What a Fool Believes. And, you know, one of the most underrated, as far as I'm concerned, and probably ignored songwriters of his generation in the 70s, 80s, and into the 90s was Mr. Bill Withers. And this is an example of why I say that with Hello, Like Before, Bill Withers.

Well, that was Bill Withers with Hello Like Before, and coming to you out of Kansas City is a group that in the 70s was really rocking, and their last remaining member, original member, passed away last year, Harry George, but nevertheless, it's Bloodstone, and we're going with We Go a Long Way Back. Check them out.

0: And that was Bloodstone singing "We Go a Long Way Back." And our next singer is Mr. Walter Jackson. You know, Walter Jackson's a voice that people should have known about, but for some reason, I guess promotion or whatnot, he never made it. But nevertheless, he has an amazing voice, and I think he should have made much more of a mark. But nevertheless, hope you guys agree with me. Check out him singing "Please Pardon Me, I'm Longing to See Walter Jackson."
1: There are times when I feel that sometimes the feeling of being in love is awfully confusing to me. It's put me in a strange position with my mind, and I just can't get out of the fact that I really want to be loved. I really need somebody to be with me sometimes. I have so many strange, uncontrollable urges that search my mind. They sneak in and out of my vision, and sometimes I find myself watching you. I've watched you before, you know. Somewhere lurking deep inside of me, I've heard your voice before. And as I tripped on all the little fantasies of getting to meet you, I've always found myself afraid. I'm not really afraid, I guess. I'm just a bit shy, a bit nervous, a bit naive.

And that was Walter Jackson singing, Please Pardon Me. And I guess you can see what I'm talking about with that voice. Is it bad or is it bad? Okay. But nevertheless, here we go. And our next song is from Mr. Bobby Womack. And he's talking about how his imagination just plays tricks on him. B-Mac.

And there was Bobby Womack doing Just My Imagination. And before we go with our next song, I want you guys to know you're listening to Soul School. I'm the Professor Michael Simmons, along with DJ Wonder Woman. We come at you every other Thursday from 1 to 2, and bringing you some of the best soul music in Eastern Europe, the best soul music in Eastern Europe. Hope you guys like it. And our next singer is someone who started out big, stepped back to make a family or to have a family, and came back strong. Miss Anita Baker singing No More Tears.

And that was Miss Anita Baker singing No More Tears. You know, she took off for a while in order to become a mother, and she came back, although I really haven't followed her career much since she came back on the scene. But this is from one of her older albums, but clearly it is Anita Baker. What can I say? So as we go out of here, our next song and our last song will be The Ocean Man from the Caribbean, Mr. Billy Ocean. And he's going to talk about sad songs that make you cry. And myself, the professor, Michael Simmons, along with DJ Wonder Woman, getting out of here. And hope you guys have a good 2 weeks. And we'll see you in 2 weeks. And peace out. Love you.

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And some again love it more than their daily bread, but can't sing it if you kill them dead. Don't care how good the musician may be, the rhythm just come naturally. If it's for you, it's yours, my friend. 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

Fellas, listen. 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I know what you guys are thinking. Yes, this is a week. But listen, everyone's doing it. Me, Nikki, Madonna, the girl who flips people off at the Super Bowl. I'm totally against that. That's why she's out, you're in. When I looked at you guys' workout video, all I could say was, wow, this is the future. I'm not talking about MTV. I'm not talking about BET, fellas. I'm talking about the next level, fellas. The next level. You know what I'm talking about, fellas, for YouTube? Fellas, I'm talking about YouTube. That's right, YouTube.

feeling sick in any way, you should hang a pillowcase or any piece of white cloth on your front door. Soldiers will take you to a testing facility, and you will know the results within a few hours. Early stages resemble the flu, coughing, and high fever. Anyone showing these signs should report them immediately. Doctors have the situation well in hand and are working day and night to find the cure.

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0: 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We still going after blonde curls, black curls, Maltese.
1: Still
0: on easels. Polychromatic, futuristic, looking back at it. It's alright. We keep going. We continue to soar. But a voice that create our reflections. Truly a blessing. Show one down the middle. For our cavalry, please continue to out. You know the outlook. Wrong elements. Should we be here? We should. Full of you. So the fullest is keep
1: dead.
0: We can see they get it done. Giving it. Jumping smack
1: into
0: the sea over that
1: fat
0: which they want to sleep.
1: We try to find a
0: on the edge of the time.
1: You know, it's
0: fine fuel. So cute. So cheap. 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I'm looking at this sort of like cases and capitals. We still going after blonde curls, black curls, Marcy. Polychromatic, futuristic, and look it back at you. We keep going. We continue to soar. But a voice that create our reflections. Truly a blessing. Show one down the middle. For our cavalry, please continue to outfall. You know the outlining. Wrong at the elements. Truly be here, we show. Full of you, so the fullest is keep
1: dead.
0: We can see they get it done. Give it.